0: 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About some Ed Bruce getting us started here on our country music Monday night get together.
1: 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The bar was giving last call.

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Ordered one more round for me and her and him. I placed my arm across the back of her bar stool. I don't remember what I said.

0: Bull Classics at 98.9 HD2. There's Randy Travis here on our Country Music Monday night. My Facebook post tonight features Steve Martin, who puts a classic bluegrass spin on the Lil Nas X smash hit Old Town Road. With the help of some friends that really make this project sing, he recruited Allison Brown, Del McCrory, and Dan Tominski to add their musical talents along with himself. McCrory and Tominski juggling the majority of the vocals. And despite being known for his acting and comedy, Steve Martin's been a lover of music, specifically bluegrass, for quite some time. Matter of fact, I believe he was 13 when he got a banjo, and he's played it for most of his life. In the early days, he used it in his stand-up act as a prop. His musical skills and the projects also landed him a spot on the Grand Ole Opry stage. Steve Martin made his Grand Ole Opry debut May 30th of 2009. And tonight, the bluegrass version of Old Town Road. You'll find it at Doyle, spelled D-O-Y-L-E, Doyle King, on Facebook.
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1: 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You know, the best country songs about heaven try to describe what life after death looks like, and often the songs written from the perspective of someone in heaven. Sometimes a country singer finds themselves singing to someone in heaven, imagining who's there and what privileges they enjoy. Tonight on the show, we continue from yesterday with the rest of these great country songs about heaven. And we'll get started in just a few minutes, right after this next set. As a matter of fact, Reba, Tim McGraw, and Tanya Tucker are up next.
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0: 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There's Tanya with If Your Heart Ain't Busy Tonight here on our Country Music Monday Night Get Together. I'm Doyle King. We continue from the weekend with songs about heaven in country music. Steve Warner has a great one. Probably one of the saddest songs on our list, Holes in the Floor of Heaven. His version of heaven includes windows from our beloved to watch us from above. Sometimes those tears slip through the cracks, however, resulting in rain on earth. Like I said, one of the saddest songs on this list, as Warner's main character loses his grandmother and wife before the song ends. It does end with his daughter getting married, reminding him that Mama's watching through the holes in the floor of heaven.
1: Hi, I'm Kim Holderness.
2: And I'm Penn Holderness. 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

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How about some Tracy Lawrence as we roll on through our country music Monday night get together?

0: 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As Sawyer Brown with the Race Is On here on our Country Music Monday night. We're talking about songs about heaven, and they're all posted up on my Facebook page. Some 17 country songs about heaven, written from the songwriter's perspective. There's Andy Griggs, If Heaven. Griggs tries to paint a picture of heaven in this song from 2004. If heaven finds a man who ain't afraid to die, telling his loved ones not to cry for him. The lyrics hope for a version of heaven that's suitable for a small-town country boy. Fireflies, endless sunsets, the smell of mama's cooking, and endless cherry pie are the simple pleasures one might find in Andy Griggs' If Heaven. You'll find all of these songs posted up on my Facebook post of the day. It's from Sunday, so you'll probably have to scroll down through my Facebook page, but it's right there. Underneath a change in cover photo and my Halloween pumpkin head. That's Doyle, spelled D-O-Y-L-E, Doyle King on Facebook.
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0: 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It's Mary Chapin Carpenter here on our Country Music Monday night. We're talking about songs about heaven. Mark Wills has a song called Wish You Were Here. This story song from 1998 describes a couple torn apart by a plane crash. However, a postcard he'd purchased before dying somehow ends up in his wife's mailbox. The lyrics go, wish you were here. Wish you could see this place. Wish you were near. I wish I could touch your face. The weather's nice. It's paradise. It's summertime all year. And there's some folks we know. They say hello. I miss you so. Wish you were here. Mark Wills from 1998 and his description of heaven.
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0: 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Here's Roseanne Cash with Runaway Train, here on our Country Music Monday night. I'll be right back. I've got another Texas-sized music set coming up. Mark Chestnut kicks that off next with It's a Little Too Late.
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0: 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It's Tim McGraw with Everywhere here on our country music get-together for a Monday night. Diamond Rio has one of those songs about heaven out. It's called I Believe, and that's what we're talking about on the show tonight, songs about heaven. Diamond Rio paired some of the saddest lyrics of the early 2000s with an equally devastating music video. I Believe finds a man dealing with the death of a loved one, maybe his wife, and through the pain he feels her touch and general presence, giving him assurance that heaven is real. I felt that. I felt that after my wife died. It was rather a surreal feeling. Maybe you've gone through that yourself. And while this ballad doesn't paint a picture of heaven like some others found on our list, it does speak to why those who have lost often grow stronger in faith. I certainly did. You'll find that song and the video that goes along with it on my Facebook post of the night. That's at Doyle, spelled D-O-Y-L-E, Doyle King, on Facebook.
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0: 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It's Restless Heart here on our Country Music Monday night. We're talking about songs about heaven on the show tonight. I have them all posted up on my Facebook post tonight. That's Doyle King on Facebook. All the videos that go along with these songs. Dylan Marlowe and Connor Smith recorded a song called Country in the Clouds. You can add them to your group of country men, hoping that heaven allows a few of their favorite pastimes like hunting, grandparents, old dogs, wide open fields, and gravel roads. They're the staples throughout this song about heaven and so many others. Dylan Marlowe and Connor Smith with Country in the Clouds.
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0: 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There's Vince Gill with Look At Us. Be here on our Country Music Monday Night Get Together. I'm Doyle King, and I'll be right back. I've got another Texas-sized music set to play for you. Dwight Yoakam kicks that off right after this.
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0: 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That's Mel McDaniel with Louisiana Saturday Night here on our Country Music Monday Night Get-Together. One more song on our list of the 17 best songs about heaven. And you're going to find all of these posted up on my Facebook page tonight. Randy Travis has one called Horses in Heaven. In 2024 and 25, Randy released a pair of new songs that relied on AI to regenerate his singing voice. Horses in Heaven is one that fits this list. In it, he says he hopes there's a Palomino waiting for him when he passes. He also sings that he's pretty sure God is a cowboy, riding with a big white Stetson hat on his head. Randy Travis and Horses in Heaven, a song that, while it was written, recorded with the help of a vocalist, and they laid Randy Travis' AI voice over that. Sounds pretty good. I mean, you know, it's not Randy Travis, but it was about as close as we could come back then. And by the way, Randy has a brand new album coming out in November that is nothing but Randy Travis. It's all taken from his archives. Now, the songs about heaven, all 17 of them, I've got the videos posted up. They're all on my Facebook page. That's Doyle King on Facebook.
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0: 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It's a late Dolly Parton with Old Flames Can't Hold a Candle to You. Joe Sun had a hit off of that same song. I like Dolly's version there. Joe's was all right, but you can't beat Dolly Parton, right? We'll be right back. I've got Tanya Tucker. The Man in Black is going to sing his signature song, Ring of Fire. And Ronnie Millsap, also included in our next set.
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0: 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There's the Man in Black, Johnny Cash, here on our Country Music Monday Night Get-Together that wraps up for my time with you. I'm going to leave Linda Flores, who's in next, with a nice long Texas-sized music set. I'm going to get you started on that with Sammy Kershaw right after this quick break.
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It's Hank Jr., good friends, good whiskey, good lovin'. Hey there, I'm Linda. Thanks for hanging out with me. It's Clint Black, and when my shit comes in...

0: 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The Judds, an all-time favorite, and Give a Little Love. I'm Linda. In just a couple of minutes, I've got more favorites on the way with Lori Morgan trying to teach you a lesson and Randy Travis.
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0: 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It's Brad Paisley. And he didn't have to be. A song written for a friend of his who had a great adoption story. Really sweet. Did you see that adoption story the other day about this guy who, as an adult, finds out that his dad, who'd given him up for adoption when he was young, and his mom is Michael McDonald, you know, from the Doobie Brothers. That was just an amazing story. Hey, George Strait's coming up, and Alan Jackson.
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Song Larry Gatlin said he wrote while stuck in traffic, not too far away from a bank in L.A. and all the gold in California. Hey there, I'm Linda with Howard and David for all the wrong reasons.

0: 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Doug Supernaw, and I don't call him Daddy. Yeah, stuff in there too from the hardest working guys in all of country music, Howard and David, the Bellamys. I love you for all the wrong reasons. I've got more favorites in just a couple of minutes with the O'Kanes. Remember them? And Leanne Womack with one of her classics.
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0: 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Sawyer Brown and Betty's Been Bad. 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

0: 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It's Brooks and Dunn. I'm down to my last broken heart. I'm Linda. Remember when it was Halloween when you were a kid? I don't know about you, but you know, we would have a big bowl. We'd put all of our candy in a big bowl that would end up like on top of the refrigerator, and you'd get a little bit every day until you got down to the end. It would be, you know, by that point, probably February, and there was a little bit left. It was always the same thing. It was that taffy that was wrapped in brown, or was it black or orange wax paper, that peanut butter taffy. That would be the thing that would be left last. The company that made those originally doesn't make those anymore. Now there's another company that makes them. And let me just say, I got some just because I was feeling sentimental the other day. And they were not nearly the same, but kind of close, but not quite the same. Joe Diffie on the way, and Neil McCoy.
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Johnny Rodriguez, who had that great hair and love, put a song in my heart. I'm Linda. Thanks again for hanging out with us. It's Vince Gill, just trying to get over you.

0: 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It's Ronnie Millsap and A Woman in Love. On the way, more with George Strait and Merle Haggard. And by the way, Dolly Parton, ABC has announced they are going to do that Dolly Parton tribute show. And that is coming up October 21st on ABC.
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0: 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Shania Twain, Any Man of Mine. Yeah, said she was so broke when she did the video for that song. She just went into her closet and found some stuff to wear for that. There wasn't like a costume budget like there was for some of her videos down the road. And yeah, still looked great. Hey, John Barry on the way and Hank Jr.
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0: 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John Barry, one of those big wedding songs from back in the day. Your love amazes me. Hey, I've got more in just a couple of minutes. David Lee Murphy, some stuff from Sylvia, and Alan Jackson on the way next.
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It's Tammy Wynette and your good girl's gonna go bad. Now, if you ever do that backstage Opry tour, you'll see one of the rooms backstage has a lot of Tammy's stuff. You know, she had her cosmetology license until the end, so you can find all her great beauty shop stuff. It's really cool to see. Here's Lee Greenwood. God bless the USA.

0: Full classics at 98.9 HD2. It's Travis Tritt, who's been doing a little juggling with his tour dates. He said, sorry to report, I was diagnosed with pneumonia earlier in September. And man, that pneumonia has just been present for a while, and it's just been kicking me. I felt weak and sluggish, and, you know, so he's just trying to get things rescheduled and back in some sort of order. Some of the dates he will be able to reschedule, and some he'll have to bump to probably next year. The Gatlin's on the way in ETC.
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0: 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It's Mandrell until you're gone. We were talking about Travis Tritt and recuperating from pneumonia. Yeah, he said he'd never had it before. And since he'd never had it before, he didn't know what was wrong with him, you know? And that's one of those things that, man, it'll definitely knock you out. Hey, Garth Brooks, and just a bit, some Kenny Rogers, too.
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0: 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One of the sweetest songs ever from Steve Warner and Holes in the Floor of Heaven. I don't know how he gets through those songs without just weeping. Al Ketchum on the way and Garth.
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It's Clint Black and Desperado. Well, back in the day, back in the maybe 70s, 80s, they were married for a bit. Rodney Crowell, Roseanne Cash together. It's such a small

0: Bull Classics is 98.9 HD2. Yeah, a bunch of that unconditional love, the good stuff, and George Strait and Love Without End. Amen. On the way, some Alan Jackson. I mentioned, yeah, NBC has lined up the Alan Jackson special that will air sometime during December. It will air on the Peacock Network the day after you can see it on TV. Dwight Yoakam in a minute, and Diamond Rio.
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2: 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Alan Jackson. Yeah, I mean, if you're honest, if you think back to those early days, I mean, I can think back to those early days before you had anything, before the babies came, and you're just kind of faking it till you make it. Yeah, you look back and those were pretty good days after all. Sawyer Brown in just a bit, and T.G. Shepherd.
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0: 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It's Toby Keith. And who's that man? Yeah, the great Toby. And still giant of a man. So sad he's gone. Dwight Yoakam in a bit and more.
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Charlie Rich. I've often said those words need to be printed on a coffee mug so you can see them every single day and take that stuff to heart and roll them with the flow. 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

0: 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George Strait with song written by John Prine. I just want to dance with you. Hey, on the way, Joe DiMessina and Craig Morgan.
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Written and originally recorded by Ned Miller, the first time he released it, it flopped. He waited more than a few years and tried again. The second go-round, it took, becoming a country top five hit. And better than a quarter century later, Ricky Van Shelton took it to the top of the charts from his album Loving Proof. It's From a Jack to a King. The Oak Ridge Boys are on the way in just a bit. Her cover of Linda Ronstadt. Here's Terry Clark.

0: 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It's the Oak Ridge Boys, who continue on their American-made farewell tour yet this fall, and they've got a new album coming out, too, called Buried Treasures, which includes both gospel and timeless classics, dropping on the 30th of this month. On the way in just a bit, the Judds and Tracy Lawrence.
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0: 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A signature song for Tracy Lawrence. It's Time Marches On. Tracy this year spending much of his time on the road crisscrossing America on his No Alibis tour, which has been quite a successful tour. So much so, he's added better than 30 concert dates that extend the tour into late this fall. Ronnie Millsap and Leroy Parnell are coming up.
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0: 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She didn't write the song intending it to be a single, instead a birthday gift to her father. It's Daddy's Hands from Holly Dunn, which became her best-known hit. We got some Tricia Yearwood and some Gary Allen on the way for you next, right here.
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Family members were works of fiction, but put together, inspired by real-life people. It's Merle Haggard and his 10th number one hit, Daddy Frank the Guitar Man. For Howard and David Bellamy, this became their first number one country hit.

0: 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A top five hit from Joe Diffie that serves as a reminder for those that stand on empty shores waiting for dreams that never arrive to be thankful for the blessings they already have. Coming up in just a bit, Paul Overstreet and also John Conley.
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0: 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Saying age is just a number, John Conley's way past the backside of 30. He celebrated his 80th birthday back in August, and he's currently on tour this fall. We got some Dina Carter coming up in just a little while, and we'll also hear from Conway 22. Stick around.
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Longtime Jimmy Buffett Coral Reefer band member Mac McAnally first recorded the song that he wrote, and when Mark Miller of Sawyer Brown heard it, he wanted to record it too.

0: found on the album Cafe on the Corner. It ended up becoming a top five hit for the group. It's All These Years. Season 3 of Happy's Place on the way on NBC on the 23rd of this month. Reba McEntire coming up next.
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It is said patience is a virtue. Eddie Rabin in the music business for better than 20 years before he scored his first number one country hit with I Got Mexico. On the way this hour, the Desert Rose Band, Randy Travis and Faith Hill on her 30 Years of Blue Tour. Right now, here's Leanne Rimes.

0: Old classics at 98.9 HD2. It's a song with some pretty deep roots going all the way back to the early 1960s when its writer Orville Couch first recorded the song and then later recorded by Buck Owens and the Buckaroos. Nearly a quarter century later, brought back onto the country charts as a top 20 hit by the Desert Rose Band. Found on their album Running, it's Hello Trouble. Some Randy Travis and Faith Hill are on the way next.
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0: 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It's the Way You Love Me from Faith Hill, who stepped out of the spotlight of the music business quite a few years ago now, but this Sunday she and hubby Tim McGraw are heading to the medallion ceremony that happening at the Country Music Hall of Fame and Museum, as well as Tim McGraw, the Stanley Brothers, and Paul Overstreet are inductees this year. Roger Miller and the Judds are coming up next.
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0: 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It's like trying to put toothpaste back in the tube once love is on the loose. It's Terry McBride and the ride today, October the 13th, is Lacey J. Dalton's 80th birthday. Also with birthdays, Marie Osmond, Paul Simon, Sammy Hagar, Sacha Baron Cohen, Kate Walsh, Tiffany Trump, and Jerry Rice. It's also the birthday of Red Akins. Not only does he celebrate his 57th birthday today, as a birthday present this evening, he'll be inducted into the Grand Ole Opry. Alabama coming up next.
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There's no tying him down. He's a rambling man. It's Waylon Jennings with the title cut of the album. Vince Gill, Mickey Gilley, Clint Black, all coming up a little later in the hour. Stepping out of retirement for just a night for the Don't Look Ethel, a salute to the musical genius of Ray Stevens. Coming up on Monday, November the 9th on the Grand Ole Opry, Ronnie Millsap will be joining Ricky Skaggs, Lee Greenwood, Gretchen Wilson, Mark Chestnut, Colin Ray, the Gatlin Brothers, Mark Wills, Billy Dean, and others. That's as long as he doesn't get stuck in traffic.

0: 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It's a good run of bad luck from Clint Black, who always seems to be on the go, not only on his Back on the Blacktop tour this fall, but also playing a number of concert dates with Midland as well this month. Coming up in just a bit, Vince Gill and also Mickey Gilley.
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0: 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Mickey Gilley, number one hit. All the girls seem to get prettier at closing time, but still hoping the bartender will turn those lights back down. It's Mickey Gilley. We got Tim McGraw just around the corner. We'll also hear from Exile in just a bit, too.
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0: 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A beautiful collaboration from Trisha Yearwood along with Don Henley teaming up for Walk Away Joe. Good morning. Today, the 251st birthday of the United States Navy, authorized by Congress on the 13th of October in 1775. Today is also National M&M Day. No Bra Day. Today is Face Your Fears Day. And it's also Good Samaritan Day. Coming up, Tanya Tucker.
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0: 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Well, that's a good old question right there. Why do we want what we know we can't have? Good question for sure from Reba McIntyre. It's kind of interesting. According to one survey, 4% of Americans never do this everyday activity. Well, because they're just downright afraid to do it. And that's right, in an elevator or an escalator. And I had a family member right there just hated elevators and escalators. And if that was the last resort, they'd do it. But boy, they just didn't like getting in them or on them, as a matter of fact. Never understood that, but everybody has their own fears. Devil Went Down to Georgia, Charlie Daniels Band, just moments away.
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went down to Georgia, he was looking for a soul to steal. He was in a bind because he was way behind and he was willing to make a deal. When he came across this young man sawing on a fiddle and playing it hot, and the devil jumped up on a hickory stump and said, "Boy, let me tell you what. I guess you didn't know it, but I'm a fiddle player too. 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Now you play pretty good fiddle, boy, but give the devil his due. 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

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Johnny said, "Devil, just come on back if you ever want to try again. 'Cause I told you once, you

0: 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Quite the story about them wild angels. That, of course, Martina McBride helping us out. I'm going to get back to the country hits here in a moment or two as well with a big part of it. Johnny Paycheck, Take This Job and Shove It. We'll have for you right around the bend. And soon to follow, Alabama waiting in the wings.
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0: 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Well, it was quite a few years back, as you recall, that Keith Whitley did a version of that one. And boy, not too many folks said they could do another remake of that one and come out good. But boy, they sure did right there. Alison Krauss and Union Station, When You Say Nothing at All. Can't go wrong with a cover like that for sure. In a moment or two, Mercury Blues, a little story going that direction about them with Alan Jackson getting us all the details.
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Well, it could be a song like this gets you thinking about your weekend that you had this past weekend or some weekend in your life. Steve Warner with his version of what happened to him. Here you go.

0: Bull Classics is 98.9 HD2. Ain't that the truth right there? Boy, I'd agree with that. Life goes on. Not much you can do to slow it down either, if anything at all. Little Texas helping us out. Politics have a lot of people feeling stressed and anxious, and, you know, we have a little bit of time until the midterms taking place, but experts are sharing some tips to kind of help you manage election stress so it doesn't take a toll on your mental health. They say taking breaks, breaks from news alerts and going on a media cleanse right there, some steps that can help. So good advice right there, and I'm sure there's some others, but take those to heart right there and help yourself out as that big old day is just fastly approaching. On the way for you, Sawyer Brown, Some Girls Do, just moments away.
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0: 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Doggone it, she's not too happy. That kind of situation going on right there. Nah, don't blame her. Sleeping single in a double bed. Barbara Mandrell sounded mighty fine. Didn't matter what that lady's singing, for sure. Get my attention. You got it, Red Akins, in a moment or two with That Ain't My Truck. Plus, the Judds going to be waiting in the wings for you.
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Great comparison for sure, and I like that analogy. That, of course, John.

0: Anderson, right around the corner, lined out and ready to go for you. Eddie Rabbit swinging us back into another great set of country hits for you with Driving My Life Away. Have that for you in just a few shakes of a stick.
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Quite a fine way to keep rolling right along. And what about now? I like this question from Lone Star. Crank it up and enjoy

0: Bull Classics is 98.9 HD2. Crisp and clean. Boy, I tell you, easy on the ears right there. It doesn't matter what that gentleman's singing. Michael Martin Murphy and I'm Gonna Miss You, Girl. Winding down that set. It's kind of interesting. People love scoring a great deal with about 4 and 10, getting so excited about their finds that they brag about it to their friends. And that's according to one survey. It came out. It finds that half of respondents say their online shopping habit has pretty much increased in the last year, which really didn't surprise me in that respect at all. They say now the average American spends about 62 minutes shopping online every week for a total of about 54 hours a year. And I've known some other folks, that's about 54 hours in a month. As a matter of fact, the way some of them do some shopping, I don't know where they get their money, but they're buying the stuff and it's coming to their doorstep. Streets of Bakersfield coming up in a moment or two with Dwight Yoakam teaming up with his buddy. You got it. Oh, I think you're going to enjoy that sound from Buck Owens as well, right around the bend.
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0: country am I in?
1: It doesn't matter. It's 5 o'clock somewhere.
0: It's always on 5 in Margaritaville, come to think of it.
1: Yeah, I heard that.
0: You've been there, haven't you?
1: Yes, sir.
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0: 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Well, you know anybody like that? Oh, I'm sure there's been a person coming in your life a time or two right there, maybe even more than that. You ain't much fun since I quit drinking. Anybody special coming to mind? There you go with Toby Keith, kind of laying it on the line right there by that individual in his life. Little song about them daytime friends and nighttime lovers. Kenny Rogers helping us out in that department. And the redheaded stranger gonna be waiting in the wings for you.
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0: 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A song like that, you can just pretty near see everything going on, all the great details and living color. 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Not that far away, if you will, stay with me. 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

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Here's a bit of trivia for you. Remember Dobie Gray of Drift Away fame right there in the pop realm? And he got together with Bud Renault, and they co-wrote this song. And boy, John Conley doing a great job of singing. That's for sure. Here you go. Got my heart set on you.

0: Bull Classics is 98.9 HD2. We'll just give him half a chance. I'm sure he'd prove himself right there. I could do it. I can love you like that. That, of course, John Michael Montgomery sounded mighty fine. According to one survey, 90% of Americans have had a home alone moment right there when they realize they forgot something pretty important while they're on the way to their destination. Fortunately, no, they're not leaving their kids at home, but they have forgotten maybe a charger, toiletries, and beauty products and medications, things like that. Usually, if you stay in a hotel, they can get you things like that to help you out if you forgot something. But yeah, don't leave the kids. Don't leave the kids at all. Kix, Brooks, and Ronnie Dunn, Lost and Found, on the way for you pretty quick.
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0: 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Please, please, Grandpa, if you just sit down and tell me about the good old days out there, if you don't mind doing that, I'd like to record a few things, pass them along to future generations. Here you go with the Judds, Naomi and Wise, side by side. In a moment or two, Where the Green Grass Grows, Tim McGraw going to be helping us out in that direction, get you some more information about what's going on there. 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

0: 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Ooh, don't even think about going that direction right there. It's a lot better than that, that's for sure. In her eyes, anyway, Dolly Parton, Don't Call It Love. Boy, that doesn't even come close to describing what's going on in their lives. George Strait, All My Exes Live in Texas. Got that lined out and ready to go. And soon to follow right after George. We'll both find out here pretty quick.
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0: 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Got to tell you, every time I hear this song, gets me thinking. Boy, it kind of breaks my heart, too. Prop Me Up Beside the Jukebox. Here's Joe Diffie.
1: Well, I ain't afraid of dying. It's the thought of being dead. I want to go on being me once my eulogy's been read. Don't spread my ashes out to sea. 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You can put my mind at ease if you fill my last request.

0: Bowl Classics at 98.9 HD2. Wonderful sound right there. I love that fiddle and that song. There you go, Till I'm Too Old to Die Young. Good way to put it from Mo Bandy, helping us out right there. Understand one major player in the world, and I'm not saying who, wants to put people on the moon or Mars to save humanity from a global disaster, but the question arises right there, what about our wildlife? Now, scientists have planned to have a little, a session of collecting frozen cells from millions of animals and send it up to the moon since it's far enough away from Earth. And they'd be protected right there, too, if everything were kind of wiped out on Earth. So that's their thinking. And they say these cells could be cloned and create new life right there. Scientists are just trying to figure out what they could do to prevent anything more from becoming extinct here on Earth. But I'm thinking if everything's destroyed on Earth, what good is that going to do on the moon? Just saying. 18 wheels and a dozen roses. Moments away with Kathy Matea.
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0: 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Showing up dead and enjoyed every moment. Ain't no doubt about it. Right there, we danced anyway and had a lot of fun. That, of course, is Dina Carter helping us out. If you would stay with me, I got a little song from years and years ago. They got the title from an Ivory soap commercial. I remember years ago they had this commercial on the TV. And I remember it in black and white. Ivory soap, 99 and 44, 100% pure ivory. Well, the artist in Nashville, I guess, got a hankering to write a song about that, give a little country touch, and Pure Love came out of that that thought process. And Ronnie Millsap going to help us out and go in that direction with that song right around the corner.
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0: 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Well, the bottom line right there, you ever had too much fun? Daryl Singletary. Oh, describing everything to a T in his life in that situation for sure. Oh, in a moment or two, Tracy Byrd going to be helping us out, be singing along with him, no doubt about it. I'm from the country, moments away.
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Well, you know, $2 in the jukebox in this economy is a pretty good deal. There's Eddie Rabbit. Eddie Rabbit on a Taco Tuesday. Hello there. It's Jim West along with Vern Gosden.

0: Bull Classics at 98.9 HD2. Ah, you're the one. Yeah, you're the one. You must be the one. The one and only Dwight Yoakam right there. Good afternoon. It's Jim West. Clint Black, he's a better man. Going to sing about it next.
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0: 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Bebopping on down that dusty Dixie Road once again. There's Lee Greenwood with Jim Ush. Boy, do we've got some classic country music for you today this afternoon. George Strait's early hit, Foolhearted Memory, is on the way. Plus, a little bit of music from Martina McBride. 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

0: 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Oh, it's Martina McBride, and she's a happy girl, because, you know, if mama ain't happy, you're not happy. That's right. Martina McBride right there. Jim West, good afternoon. Tracy Lawrence, A Better Man, Better Off coming up. And the country boy song, one of my favorites from Ricky Skaggs. It's Straight Ahead.
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Oh, it's How Forever Feels from Kenny Chesney. Don't forget, Kenny's got a display underway right now at the Country Music Hall of Fame. If you ever get to Nashville, at the big Hall of Fame show there, and it's called Living in Fast Forward. Good afternoon, Classic Country with Jim West. Tuesday afternoon, Mel McDaniel. Gotta stand up. Chesney.

0: 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It's America's favorite classic country with Vince Gill. When I call your name, you know, Vince, every month he puts out brand new music to his fans. He's constantly putting out some new music. Not only that, Vince is always getting these awards left and right, which is a good thing because he deserves it. Been in country music a long time. Yeah, Mr. Vince Gill. Hang on, Johnny Lee is looking for love next.
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0: 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Tim McGraw, in my next 30 years, going to take a little better care of myself. Boy, in my next 30 years, I don't know about that. It's kind of optimistic at my age. I'm Jim West. Good afternoon. Charlie Pride's Kissing an Angel. Good morning. Next.
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0: 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His name was Jeff Carson, and back in the 1990s, that song and another couple of them were moderately successful hits for Jeff. He was on his way as a country singer and star, and things kind of dried up for him in the country music business. He decided he was going to step away from music for a while, and he became a Franklin, Tennessee police officer just outside of Nashville. And then about, a few years ago, he decided he was going to go back to music again, try his luck one more time at country music. But sadly, just as he was about to release some new music, he had a heart attack and passed away. Sad story about Jeff Carson.
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How old do you think I am? He said. I said, well, I didn't know. He said, I turned 65 about 11 months ago. I was 65.

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If you know me, you know that I just love country music, especially classic country, and none better than the storyteller, Tom T. Hall. Old Dogs, Children, Watermelon Wine. Boy, that's one of his best ones. Classic country with Jim West. Good afternoon. It is a Taco Tuesday. Let's enjoy a taco together this afternoon. Here's Ronnie Millsap.

0: 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A song that was written by Bill Mack, who was a Fort Worth, Texas radio announcer, disc jockey. And he wrote another song, too, Drinking Champagne, Feeling No Pain Till Early Morning. But he wrote Blue back in the day, and it sat on the shelf. Nobody recorded it. He wanted, I believe the story goes, he wanted Patsy Cline to record it. She never did. That's what the story was, at least, behind the scenes. But the song Blue never saw the light of day in the country music charts until about 1996, when a 13-year-old young lady named Leanne Rimes recorded it. It was her first hit.
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0: 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Well, I got dreams, all right. Here's Steve Warner. And we've got birthdays in country music to tell you about. Lacey J. Dalton is turning 80 years old today. Famous for the song 16th Avenue. You might remember that. Lacey J. Dalton, happy birthday. Marie Osmond celebrating her birthday today. She is 67 years old. Also, Red Akins. That Ain't My Truck, Man. Yeah, the song That Ain't My Truck, one of Rhett's big songs. Red Akins celebrating a birthday today. And by the way, tonight at the Grand Ole Opry, Red Akins will become a new member. They're inducting Red Akins into the Opry this evening on his birthday. How about that?
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0: 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It's America's classic country favorites. We play them every day. Jim West here in another Taco Tuesday afternoon. Alan Jackson's here in the real world. Well, that's one of his early ones. Stick around for Joe Diffie, Honky Tonk Attitude, little Keith Whitley, and some Lone Star.
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0: 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It's Exile and I Woke Up in Love. Boy, I woke up this morning wanting a cup of coffee or two. And boy, that's right what I right where I went, right to the coffee pot. Yep. Hey, I'm Jim West playing classic country, including some Dixieland delight from Alabama straight ahead.
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1: 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Feeling 10 feet tall and bulletproof, boy. Haven't heard that in a while. That's Travis Tritt right there, classic country for you and me and everybody else out there. Martina McBride is on the way. Song from Eddie Rabbit. And hang on for Waylon and Willie coming up.
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0: one step at a time. Yep, Eddie Rabbit. Coming up, Rodney Crowell and some Trisha Yearwood. Another hit from Ricky Skaggs on the way, too.
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Oh, yes, us baby boomers will remember when that country song was a Coca-Cola commercial back about 1970, 71 from the late Dottie West. No relation, by the way. Country Sunshine from Dottie West. I'm Jim West. Good afternoon, Eddie Raven, and sometimes a lady.

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0: 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Well, you know, if it's classic country music you were looking for, you have come to the right radio station, my friend. There is Hank Williams Jr. in A Country State of Mind. Jim West here in another totally tasty Taco Tuesday afternoon. Stay close for Tracy Lawrence, David Frizzell, and Shelley West. And you're the reason God made Oklahoma. Coming up.
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0: 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A little on-the-job training, so to speak. Yeah, we're learning as we go. There's Rick Trevino. Classic country at its best. I'm Jim West. Thank you for being here on this Taco Tuesday. Toby Keith on the way, Highway 101. And a walking, talking, crying, barely beaten, broken heart. And we're going to be working 9 to 5 with Dolly next.
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she came to see him one last time. Oh, and we all wondered if she would. And it kept running through my mind. 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